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8: From the Sky News Centre at 3, 17 people have died in open water in the UK in recent days. The latest is a 13-year-old girl in the River Wharfe in North Yorkshire. She got into trouble there yesterday. An 11-year-old boy is feared drowned in the Don at Mexborough. Meanwhile, a woman in her 60s has died trying to rescue her dog from the sea in Lancashire. A man found guilty of murdering a teenager with a ceremonial Sikh dagger will be sentenced later. Vikram Digwa stabbed 18-year-old finance student Henry Noack in Southampton last December. Domestic abusers in England and Wales could be evicted from social housing before their victim is forced to leave. The government's proposing new laws, as Stevie Shillinglaw reports.
9: Last year, around 15,000 households were forced to flee their accommodation because of domestic abuse. As the law stands, social landlords are only able to evict the abuser after the victim has left, leaving vulnerable people at risk of homelessness. New legislation would see the courts given the power to transfer a joint tenancy solely to the victim. Landlords would also have to provide suitable alternative accommodation if their safety is at risk. Ministers say it's the first step in tackling a moral failure and will give survivors a space to recover and rebuild.
8: There's been a 20% rise in young people contacting Childline with gender identity concerns. The charity's delivered almost 2,500 counselling sessions in a year. Arsenal fans took over North London streets to celebrate their first Premier League title in 22 years. They'd lost the Champions League final to Paris Saint-Germain the day before, but supporters are happy.
10: Win the Champions League! Win the Premier League! Win everything! At the Arsenal!
8: Meanwhile, the fire brigade rescued 75 people after fans climbed trees, rooftops and lampposts. And Brighton's first women's FA Cup final appearance ended in 4-0 defeat to Manchester City at Wembley. WSL champion City have completed the double. That's the latest. I'm Bevrim.
0: Ladies and gentlemen,
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0: Good morning. You're with the Curia Breakfast Show. Thanks very much for choosing us as your breakfast show today. Big shout out to the 6am club. Everybody in there. We've got care workers, taxi drivers.
1: The people up and out on a Monday morning
0: making
1: ready
0: the cogs
1: to go.
0: Go round. Let's not forget.
2: Up the farmers.
1: Let's not forget
0: the farmers and everybody else involved this morning.
3: Coming up.
0: All right, let's get into your Monday morning. I saw something over the weekend on Instagram, and I see this quite a bit, and it upset me greatly.
1: Oh, no.
0: And I hope I'm not the only one. I want to share it with you. I'll do that in the next few minutes.
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11: Q Radio Newsroom at 7 o'clock. I'm Jim McLean and these are your top stories this morning. A man remains in custody on suspicion of attempted murder after a police officer was seriously injured after he was hit by a stolen PSNI patrol car in Downpatrick. The police ombudsman has confirmed it has been notified after the officer fired his gun to protect himself. Sonia Butterworth recaps yesterday's events.
12: Events began when a car failed to stop for a police patrol. A chase ensued and a man was spotted running from the vehicle at Ballymote Walk. The two-man police team got out of their car and ran after the man. As the officers then returned to their car, they could see another man in the driving seat. The vehicle was driven towards them and a police weapon was fired. The car hit the officer and he was seriously injured.
11: In today's other news, Ulster Unionist parties thank Doug Beattie for his years of service following his resignation. He'd been facing the prospect of being deselected as a candidate in his Upper Ban constituency for next year's Assembly election. Mr Beattie says his membership is no longer tenable and he no longer felt at home within the party he'd previously led for 3 years. Nationally, it's understood the next tranche of documents relating to Lord Mandelson's appointment as Britain's former US ambassador will be released later. The files are expected to run over 1,000 pages. He's always denied any wrongdoing over his relationship with the paedophile financier Jeffrey Epstein. And two more people have died in open water related incidents after the recent spell of hot water. A woman in her 60s died trying to rescue her dog from the sea near Blackpool, while a teenage girl's drowned in North Yorkshire. That's your headline news. Just after 7 o'clock, Linda has more local stories next.
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13: Police are investigating the cause of a single vehicle road accident at Kinallen at the weekend. A red Volkswagen Jetta crashed at Catesbridge Road on Saturday at around 20 to 1 in the afternoon. Anyone with dash cam footage or who witnessed the incident is asked to contact the police by phoning 101. And the Air Ambulance charity here is appealing for donations. It's reporting a 70% increase in fuel bills because of the Middle East crisis. 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
1: The percentage thingy thing.
0: It's the first one of the week for the first day of June. The percentage thingy thing. Do have a guest today. If you want to, 07702 687 001. Give us your name and a guess at this. 40% of us consider this as our happy place.
2: Oh, our happy place.
3: The toilet.
2: Oh, interesting one. I was going to say your bed, your own bed.
0: Yeah, it would have to be, right? But it's not the answer we're looking for today. 40% of us, so quite a few, consider this as our happy place.
2: Walking in the park.
0: That's nice. But it's not right. One more guess, Andrew Ryan.
3: I know. The sauna.
0: Sauna's good. You've gotten into the sauna recently?
3: Not really.
0: No,
3: I've gotten into
0: it for a while.
3: But I've not gotten into it.
2: Physically,
3: gotten into it, but I'm not like, oh, I have to do my sauna today.
0: You were for a little while. Well, I guess the last few weeks has been very warm, so the last thing you're thinking about maybe is the sauna. 40% of us consider this our happy place. 07702 687 001. Go on, have a guess. We'll give you the answer just after 7:30.
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2: 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The M2 is slow going foreshore. That's towards Nelson Street. Also, the West Link going towards York Street. Apart from that, traffic doesn't look too bad so far. 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

0: Cheerio to breakfast. Good morning, the Strip Man in the arena at 7:30 now. Newsman Jim's got our headlines. Good morning, Jim.
1: Good morning. A man remains in custody on suspicion of attempted murder after a PSNI officer was seriously injured when he was hit by a stolen patrol car in Downpatrick. The police ombudsman has been notified after the officer fired his gun at the vehicle to protect himself. In other news, the Ulster Unionist parties thank Doug Beattie for his years of service but has rejected his claims made in a resignation letter. Mr. Beattie said his membership was no longer tenable. Nationally, more documents related to Peter Mandelson's appointment as Washington ambassador are expected to be published today. The files are expected to run over 1,000 pages. In the Middle East, Kuwait's military says its air defence systems have been confronting Iranian missile and drone attacks overnight. It comes as the US confirmed it's carried out further self-defence strikes on Tehran's military over the weekend. And finally, on a very different note, Duran Duran are embarking on a 5-day nationwide arena tour. The band will go to here in Belfast, Liverpool and Birmingham. The gigs kick off at the end of October, and go on sale on Friday. And that would, for me anyway, I'm just throwing that up because that's a bucket list gig for me because I love Duran Duran.
0: Oh yeah? What's
1: bit
0: your...
1: But Ordinary World, Hungry yeah. Like the Wolf.
2: I actually quite like Duran Duran too.
1: Yeah, I just think it just be, it's, yeah, I think that would be too. Girls on Film, there we go.
0: Is that the sort of stuff that you grew up with, Newsman Jim?
1: No, because I think I've said this before, I grew up in a household that loved pretty much Elvis, Rolling Stones.
0: Okay, yeah.
1: My late father did like a bit of Daniel O'Donnell. You know, nobody's perfect. But
2: Duran Duran would have been my house growing up. My dad likes Duran Duran.
0: Okay.
2: So.
0: All right, well, there you go. With that news then. We'll do Girls on Film.
1: Sure.
0: Thank you, Newsman Jim.
1: Not a problem.

0: Jack Jones on the Q-Radio Breakfast Show. Devastating news this morning in our entertainment news. I was absolutely heartbroken. So was Andrew, to be fair. He's had to leave the studio. He's that heartbroken over it. More on this next.
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3: Good morning. The M1 is slow going from Junction 3, Blacks Road, to Junction 1 at Broadway. The M2 foreshore towards Nelson Street and the West Link, that's as usual, going towards York Street. 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
1: 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Happy Monday. 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We've got a new competition with Dale Farm a little later on the show. We'll have daily winners, in fact. 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
12: Q Radio Newsroom at 8 o'clock. I'm Jim McLean and these are your top stories this morning. A man remains in custody on suspicion of attempted murder after a PSNI officer was seriously injured when he was hit by a stolen patrol car in Downpatrick. The police ombudsman has been notified after the officer fired his gun at the vehicle to protect himself. Sonia Butterworth reports on yesterday's incident.
13: Events began when a car failed to stop for a police patrol. A chase ensued and when a man was spotted running from the vehicle at Ballymoat Walk. The two-man police team got out of their car and ran after the man. As the officers then returned to their car, they could see another man in the driving seat. The vehicle was driven towards them and a police weapon was fired. The car hit the officer and he was seriously injured.
14: In today's other news, Ulster Unionist parties thank Doug Beattie for his years of service but has rejected claims made in his resignation letter. Mr. Beattie said his membership was untenable and he no longer recognised the party he'd previously led. He'd been facing the prospect of being deselected as a candidate for next year's Assembly election. In the Middle East, Kuwait's military says its air defence systems have confronted Iranian missile and drone attacks overnight. It comes as the US confirmed it's carried out further self-defense strikes on Tehran's military over the weekend. But President Trump still insists Iran wants to make a peace deal. And more documents relating to Peter Mandelson's appointment as Washington ambassador are expected to be published today. The previous tranche revealed the Prime Minister had been warned of the reputational risk of his appointment to the role over his links to Jeffrey Epstein. That's your headline news just after 8 o'clock. Linda has more local stories next.
15: More local news from Nurien Mohan.
16: Police are investigating the cause of a single vehicle road accident at Kinallen at the weekend. A red Volkswagen Jetta crashed at Catesbridge Road on Saturday at around 20 to 1 in the afternoon. Anyone with dash cam footage or who witnessed the incident is asked to contact the police by phoning 101. And the Air Ambulance charity here is appealing for donations. It's reporting a 70% increase in fuel bills because of the Middle East crisis. Its helicopters use 100,000 litres of jet fuel each year and attend more than two emergencies every day. April was the busiest month with 70 call-outs. Visit airambulanceni.org online.
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14: Starting with Gaelic football, Mayo beat Monaghan by 1 point yesterday in the opening match of their All-Ireland Championship. It finished 124 to 220 at Clonus. Earlier, Louth ended a 53-year wait to beat Dublin following their 3-point victory at Croke Park. The score at full time was 418 to 124. Michael Dunlop had to settle for third in the opening superbike race at the Isle of Man TT. Dean Harrison claimed victory ahead of Peter Hickman. There's no racing today, but Dunlop is the favourite for both Tuesday's Supersport and Sportbike races. And Liverpool have confirmed another departure with defender Ibrahimo Konaté leaving the club when his contract expires at the end of the month. The Merseysiders also sacked head coach Arne Slot at the weekend, just a year after he led them to the Premier League title. Former Bournemouth boss Andoni Iraola is expected to replace him. That's your news and sport just after 8 o'clock. I'm Jim McLean. I'll have more headlines in half an hour.
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1: Thank you, Newsman Jim. Good morning. Well, a mix of sunny spells today and some heavy showers at times. Highs of around 19 degrees.
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0: you know, you're a superstar and I'm yours.
1: 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Good morning. It's a Q-Radio Breakfast Show. Coming up, boys and girls that have jumped into the car. 4 weeks left of school, I think.
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2: Good morning. The M1 is slow going from Lisburn Services to Junction 1 at Broadway. The M2 foreshore towards Nelson Street. The Sydenham Bypass, that's from Tilliesbourne, towards D Street. And the West Link going towards York Street. Anything else, you can let us know about it on the Q Radio travel line 90 89 0 110.
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3: 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I am 7 years old. I go to St. Mary's Maguire's Bridge. Guess who I am? I'm a yellow robot who can turn into a car. I help the Autobots to save the world.
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2: Good morning. The M1 is slow going from Junction 3, Blacks Road, to Junction 1, Broadway. The M2, Foreshore towards Nelson Street. The Sydenham Bypass, that's going from Tilliesburn towards D Street and the West Link towards York Street. Anything else? 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
1: First up, Duran Duran. They are embarking on a five-day nationwide arena tour. They're going to go to Belfast, thankfully, Liverpool and Birmingham in October. The Brit Award winners will also perform in European cities, including Oslo, Stockholm and Paris. And in other news, Dua Lipa apparently planning a three-day wedding on the Italian island of Sicily. The multi-award winning singer officially tied the knot with actor Callum Turner in a small ceremony in central London yesterday. The couple have been together for 2.5 years and announced their engagement last June. And finally, Leo Woodall says working with Dustin Hoffman was an unforgettable experience.
2: Dude, I'm still not fully used to it. Like, I've now seen the trailer a few times, and I've seen the movie, obviously, but seeing us together is a pinch-me moment.
1: The pair star in the new movie Tuner. It's about a New York piano tuner with extreme hearing sensitivity who discovers his unique gift can be used to unlock safes. The film is out in cinemas now.
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4: All right then, what would you love to hear this morning then? 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Let me know on the WhatsApp 07702 687 001, a song you'd like to hear this morning. 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

0: Q Radio, the mid-morning show, and three brilliant bands there. Imagine Dragons, before that Kingfisher, and Queen, picked by Suzanne, who's celebrating her birthday today. Have a great one, Suzanne. And talking about birthdays, in fact, the next song that I get on Q Radio is a very long-delayed dance pop collaboration, right? And do you know, it finally surfaced to coincide with the DJ's birthday, roughly 12 years after it was first recorded. So in pop terms, right, that is approximately, right, the lifespan of three TikTok trends, four streaming platforms, and at least, well, one pair of skinny jeans. But I'm glad it did surface. It's such a good song, and I'm going to get it on for you in a few minutes' time here on Q Radio.
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0: Drivers, be aware of this. 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So take another look. 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
3: 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Closing date Friday 12th of June at 12 noon. 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Closing date Monday 8th of June at 10 a.m.
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0: Alan Beattie, Pins and Needles on Q Radio. So talking about celeb spot, and thanks to Phil. He says, not a celebrity, yes, but I did meet my soulmate 3.5 years ago. Big shout out to my wee spoon from her big spoon. Love grows stronger every day. We're blessed to be together. That's lovely. Thank you so much for that. More of your stories coming up. Hi to Terry as well. Thank you for all your texts coming in. Shout out as well. This one coming in from Tony. So can you do a shout out for those who did the Antrim Coast Challenge on Saturday? Well done. Got Keane to crow for you soon. And up next, oh, do you know what? There's a funny story for the singer up next, because she's my namesake, right? And there was a charity that reached out. They were asking me to do something for them, which I was more than happy to. I was going to be recording a wee video for them. But they tagged in the wrong Yaz. So they got the real Yaz, the famous one that had a song in the 80s. That one. The song that I'm going to play next. But what a brilliant mistake.
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0: on Q Radio, talking celeb spotting after I spot Martin Compton on his way into Belfast from Glasgow yesterday. Hi to Lisa, who says, I spotted Jamie Dornan in Belfast City Centre. I tried so hard to act normal, yes, but I definitely did the whole pretending to check my phone while secretly staring thing. Didn't go over and then just panicked, walked past like nothing happened. Total failure at being cool. Thank you so much for that one.
1: Well, I have been listening to Q Radio for years and years and years, and love all of the shows, everything. I was out one night around Christmas time, and lo and behold, you and Jordan came in, and I totally fangirled. Bunch of strings, probably told you my whole life story, totally overshared, but then was still too scared to say, can I have a pic? Because I love Q Radio.
0: Oh, we love you too, Paul, and we'd love to have taken a picture with you, actually. Thank you so much for that. Thanks to Rhonda. This is when me and my husband, Nick, were in Belfast back in May. We saw Martin McCann from Blue Lights on Ormond Road, and we went up to chat with him, and he was so nice. Super guy. I agree. I'd like to meet him, actually. Yeah, he's on my little list of people that I would love to meet while just, you know, going about my business. But thank you so much for your text. Right, Biffy Clyro on the way soon. We'll get on Ronan Keating for you next.
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0: like fire doing that for Justin today. He said, it just felt like a pink sort of day. Not here to question it. I hope you enjoyed the request that I picked for you. And welcome along to the show if you're just joining me. It's Jordan with you. It is a Monday afternoon, the start of a brand new week, but also a brand new month. Hello, June. It's looking nice and summery out there. Not wherever you are right now. Hopefully your weather is a little bit nicer than it is here in Belfast. We are going to do your requests right through until 2 o'clock today. That means we've got 40 minutes for you to get your songs into me. I've had a cracker message in from Leona Macrofeld. Says, Jordan, we need something upbeat, retro and cheesy to cheer us all up on this bleak day. Any chance of Paul Simon, you can call me Al. And you know what? I am always here for something upbeat, retro and cheesy. And that song in particular always has a way of putting a smile on my face. So yes, we will do that for you in just a few minutes. And in the meantime, you can get in touch with your song request if there's something you'd like to hear.
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0: beautiful for a Monday. Stereophonics, Handbags and Glad Rags, requested by Diane. And wrapping up today's All Request Lunch, we are heading into the second hour of the show and we're going to play today's game of Connect 3.
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0: Supernatural. Super is our connection for today, and doing a super job getting it right. We had the Downies girls in first, followed by Rory. Then it was Aoife and Leanne from the team in Enniskillen. We had Nikki and Portavogie, Adam and Cole Rain, Andrew and the McMahon's office girls. And getting in there just at the last minute, we had Kelly as well. So thank you very much to everyone who played along as always. More Connect 3 for you tomorrow and at the same time every day this week. On the way next, music from Tom Grennan.
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10: 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Closing date Friday 12th of June at 12 noon. 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Closing date Monday 8th of June at 10 a.m.
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0: Kesha, that's Timber. It's playing on Q Radio, where it is nearly 20 past three this Monday afternoon, the 1st of June, a brand new week, a brand new month, and today is National Say Something Nice Day. Sometimes you need a wee reminder just to say something nice, give someone a wee compliment. A kind word can really do a lot to boost someone's mood, and it may be just the pick-me-up that they've been desperately needing. So this is your encouragement today to say something nice to somebody and try and mean it as well. That means all the more, doesn't it? We've just posted a wee reel about this over on our socials. If you're not already following Q Radio on Instagram, you can find us at Q_official. You can see what kind words some of the Q Radio team had to say. Bossman Errol's reaction to being asked to be in a social media video. He wasn't best pleased. But yeah, you can comment something nice on that. Send me a nice message to read out. Now, if you've got some gorgeous words of wisdom, some words of encouragement, or you want to send a pep talk via voice note, I'd love that today on WhatsApp. 07702-687-001 is the number. Let's spread the love and get a feel-good song on from Five next.
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So Good as Hell playing on Q Radio just after 3:30. It's National Say Something Nice Day. We've had a message in from Emma saying, could you please play my favourite uplifting song for the day that's in it, Unwritten by Natasha Bedingfield, for anyone who needs cheered up.

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1: 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There really is something for everybody. It's perfect for maids, dates, birthdays and works night outs. And because it's indoor and all weather, you can do it no matter whether it's rain or shine. So we would love to send you along to Scrapyard Golf and Strikeyard Bowling today to try out one of their six activities with a £50 voucher. But all you got to do is tell me what you think today's noise is to win with the chance of winning. Do you think that noise is today? I can give you a wee clue and tell you that the noise comes from creatures who make us something very sweet, but you just have to be a bit careful whenever you see them about because they could end up hurting you. 07702 687 001 is the WhatsApp number if you'd like to take a guess. What creature do you think's making that noise? If your kids think they have the answer, get in touch on WhatsApp and they could be winning today with Scrapyard.
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1: That was Chalbaro and The Giver, my last one for today. And on the way, it's Abe Sesse with Q Radio Drive. He's going to look after you through until 7 o'clock with 3, 2, 1. Things make you go, and the traffic jam. And I will catch you back here tomorrow from 1. Have a lovely evening.
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13: The Q Radio newsroom at 4 o'clock. I'm Linda Bryans and these are your top stories this afternoon. A Newry woman in her 70s has lost more than £250,000 in a cryptocurrency scam. Police have described it as an example of master manipulation. Jane Veitch reports.
14: The woman was drawn into an online advert promising significant rewards for investors. It began with small amounts, gradually getting bigger as the scammers persuaded her to pay more in order to get her initial investment back. She then downloaded malware at the instruction of the scammers and they were able to gain control of her computer or phone and steal further sums. Police say the investigation to date shows that the woman has lost upwards of £250,000.
13: Detectives investigating a stabbing incident at Rogers Quay in Carrickfergus last Wednesday have arrested a 37-year-old man on suspicion of attempted murder and other offences. A 41-year-old man arrested on Saturday in connection with the investigation has been released on bail. Detectives in Downpatrick are continuing to investigate the attempted murder of a police officer in the town. Two people remain in custody. The officer was seriously injured when he was hit by a stolen patrol car yesterday. Peter Mandelson told the then Foreign Secretary that he would never regret choosing him as US ambassador. That information is disclosed in newly released documents about his appointment and activities in the role. They also reveal the peer refused to hand over WhatsApps on his personal phone. Political commentator Adam Bolton says the files include many exchanges with government ministers.
0: This is a man who has been deeply embedded in the Labour Party for nearly 50 years, who has built up relationships, and the reason why he seemed an attractive person to send to Washington was precisely because of that skill.
13: A British soldier died in a training accident in Iraq. The Ministry of Defence says it happened yesterday and that their family has been told. No other information has been released. That's your headline news at 4 o'clock. I've got more of your local stories next.
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13: Police are investigating the cause of a single-vehicle road accident at Kinallen at the weekend. A red Volkswagen Jetta crashed at Catesbridge Road on Saturday at around 20 to 1 in the afternoon. Anyone with dash cam footage or who witnessed the incident is asked to contact the police by phoning 101. And the Air Ambulance charity here is appealing for donations. It's reporting a 70% increase in fuel bills because of the Middle East crisis. Its helicopters use 100,000 litres of jet fuel each year and attend more than two emergencies every day. April was the busiest month with 70 call-outs. Visit airambulanceni.org online.
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13: 23-time Grand Slam champion Serena Williams is to return to competitive tennis. The 44-year-old will play in the doubles event at the Queen's Club next week. The American last played a match at the US Open in 2022. And in football, Kevin Keegan has revealed that he's got stage four cancer. The 75-year-old former England player and manager gave the update during an appearance in Newcastle at the weekend. In January, his family revealed that he'd been diagnosed with cancer. That's your news and sport at just after four on Q Radio. I'm Linda Bryans. I'll have an update at 5 o'clock.
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18: Well, any heavy showers will clear to leave it mainly dry this evening. 10 will be the low. Looking ahead to tomorrow's going to be a bright start to the day. Some showers also forecast for tomorrow afternoon. And your top 10 temperature will be 17. And a very good afternoon to you. Hopefully you're good. Hopefully you've had a nice weekend. Happy Monday. Here we are. And here we go.
19: The last time we talked, Mr. Smith, you reduced...

0: It was Kira. Kira said, is it Friday? She clearly wants it to be Friday. Sorry. Laughing at Arsenal night. Do not do that. It was bittersweet for the Gunners. It was an emotional weekend. Completely got soaked. And Colour Run Madness said, Kira, on the text 077 02 687 001, sum up your weekend or your Monday in three words.
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0: Right, let's get you up to date on the traffic and travel across Northern Ireland, starting in Belfast. Things are going okay at the minute. M3 out of town towards D Street, a wee bit slow, leaving the M2 at Nelson Street also, and the West Link towards York Street. But that's it. Across Derry, Londonderry, traffic is moving well there, and nothing else to tell you about. The Q Radio travel number is 90 890 010. If you do have anything else, things that make you go, it's coming up, and your chance to win. 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

0: and there's one kiss. 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
9: Q Radio Newsroom at 5 o'clock. I'm Linda Bryans and these are your top stories this evening. A Newry woman in her 70s has lost more than £250,000 in a cryptocurrency scam. Police have described it as an example of master manipulation. Jane Veitch reports.
10: The woman was drawn into an online advert promising significant rewards for investors. It began with small amounts, gradually getting bigger as the scammers persuaded her to pay more in order to get her initial investment back. She then downloaded malware at the instruction of the scammers, and they were able to gain control of her computer or phone and steal further sums. Police say the investigation to date shows that the woman has lost upwards of £250,000.
9: The chief constable says yesterday's incident in Downpatrick, in which a policeman was hit by a stolen patrol car, is further evidence of the dangers facing his officers here. Police are treating it as attempted murder. Two people are in custody. John Boucher revealed there have been more than 2,600 assaults on staff last year and 100 incidents where their vehicles have been rammed. He said nowhere in a civilised society can it be considered as normal or part of the job. At Newry Crown Court, a woman who alleges the former DUP leader Geoffrey Donaldson abused her as a child claimed his wife Eleanor was told but did nothing about it. Complainant A also rejected suggestions from a barrister she was making her story up as she went along. Eleanor Donaldson, who's been ruled unfit to stand trial, denies aiding and abetting. Her husband has pleaded not guilty to 18 sex-related charges. The trial continues tomorrow. Private criticism of government decisions and Keir Starmer are included in a newly released documents about Peter Mandelson. They reveal he told the then Foreign Secretary that he wouldn't regret making him Britain's US ambassador. Chief Secretary to the Prime Minister Darren Jones told MPs police have requested some documents stay private.
8: No responsible government would wish to undermine a criminal investigation and put at risk the justice that it seeks. I can, however, Mr. Speaker, confirm that this material does include questions put to Peter Mandelson by the Prime Minister's then Chief of Staff and Peter Mandelson's responses.
9: And that's your headline news at 5. I've got more of your local stories next.
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9: Police are investigating the cause of a single-vehicle road accident at Canallan at the weekend. A red Volkswagen Jetta crashed at Catesbridge Road on Saturday at around 20 to 1 in the afternoon. Anyone with dash cam footage or who witnessed the incident is asked to contact the police by phoning 101. And the Air Ambulance charity here is appealing for donations. It's reporting a 70% increase in fuel bills because of the Middle East crisis. Its helicopters use 100,000 litres of jet fuel each year and attend more than two emergencies every day. April was the busiest month with 70 call-outs. 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
9: 23-time Grand Slam champion Serena Williams is to return to competitive tennis. The 44-year-old will play in the doubles event at Queen's Club next week. She last played a match at the US Open in 2022. And Kevin Keegan's revealed he has stage 4 cancer. The 75-year-old former England player and manager gave the update during an appearance in Newcastle at the weekend. In January, his family revealed he'd been diagnosed with cancer. Well, that's your headline news and sport at 5 on Q Radio. I'm Linda Bryant. I'll bring you headlines with Abe at 5:30.
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0: Well, any rain this evening should clear to leave it dry overnight. Tomorrow, a bright but partly cloudy day with showers. Max temperature tomorrow will be 17.

0: There's Maroon 5. Christina Aguilera moves like Jagger from the noughties. So all I need is the word moves if you want to vote for this song. So there you go. Which song would you like to hear? Electric for the first one. Love if you want to hear the middle one. And Moves if you want to hear the last one. 07702 687 001. And cast your vote now.
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0: Right, traffic update. Talking of jams and Derry, Londonderry. Now, the Glen Sheehan Road. This is not far from the Pond of Rose. We're getting reports of some roadworks and it's causing delays. That's there. In Belfast, still slow west link from Broadway to York Street. M1 out of town from Junction 1 to Junction 3. That's the Blacks Road. M2 at Nelson Street. M3 out of town towards D Street. And the M5 approaching Hazelbank. That's all I've got. You are up to date.
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0: son to Natasha, getting the first £100 spa voucher, and she is in the draw to win a Hastings Hotel overnight stay for two people. And you could go into that same draw tomorrow.
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0: Now, looking at the traffic and travel, M5 approaching Hazelbank, that's slow at the minute. M3, that's out of town towards D Street. If you're leaving the M2 at Nelson Street and the M1 between Broadway and Blacks Road, traffic is also slow. Finally, for now, the West Link in both directions is slow. That's it. You're up to date, and we got 3, 2, 1 next.
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0: thanks to Gillian. Now, wasn't she lovely? She came on to reveal Erasure as our 3-2-1 this evening. And she's given us tomorrow's act. Who else got in? Ian, well done. There's Shannon as well. Brona, Jude and Green Island. Paula's in Newton Abbey. Chris and Pomeroy. There's Jason and Emma. Carolyn, Fiona's in Craigavon. Debbie in Oasis Travel. There's Lisa, Kieran's in Bangor. Yvonne in Derry, Londonderry. Kim from Up the Stairs. Teresa, Richard in Limavady. There's Rachel in Doncaster. Shell's in Bangor. David's in Doak. Lavo got it correct. Charlene's in Belfast. Pauline and Sonny Macrofeld. Geraldine's in Macrofeld as well. Sharon in Roscoe. William Taylor, Brady. And there's Anne, who backtracked. Anne's first suggestion was Pet Shop Boys, but then she backtracked and gave us the correct answer. Erasure, well done.
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0: Now, I just got this. This one reads, Abe, just tell everybody, traffic heading out of Derry past Grantia roundabout. It's very, very slow on the dual lanes. Not sure of the cause. It may be because of the floods, is what we're being told here. Clooney Road, that's where that is. So thank you for that update. In Belfast, traffic has eased. Still a wee bit slow on the West Link if you're travelling towards the M2 direction. But that's it. That's all I've got. You are up to date.
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0: Stephanie's just out of the gym and was playing along with 3-2-1 but missed the reveal. Well, here's Brian to reveal the 3-2-1 for you.
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0: Right, and final traffic update for you. Traffic is moving well. No reports of any incidents or delays, so that's all good. Amy will return tomorrow on The Breakfast Show, of course, with Conor and Andrew, and she will keep you up to date. Kushla is here. She's going to be bringing you the top seven at seven after 7 o'clock news. But we're going to be chatting to Kushla and see what she's been getting up to.
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0: Redman and Dirty. And that is the show handing over to Kushla tonight.
1: Coming up,
0: Kushla's going to be counting down the most popular songs across the UK and Ireland today. And some great songs in the top seven at the minute. I'll be back tomorrow with another chance for you to win with Spar NI and Henderson's.
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15: From the Sky News Centre at 7, a grieving father's demanding a full, fearless and transparent investigation into why his dying son was handcuffed after being stabbed in Southampton. Henry Novak's killer falsely accused the 18-year-old of racial abuse as he murdered him last December. Vikram Digwa, who's 23, has been jailed for at least 21 years. Senior ministers are facing Labour MPs after a second batch of files on Peter Mandelson's appointment as US ambassador was released. In them, the ex-Labour peer accuses Sir Keir Starmer of lacking verve and promised no one would regret giving him the job. A member of the British Army has been killed in Iraq. They died in a training accident yesterday. Defence Secretary John Healey's given MPs this update.
16: The family have been informed and have asked for a period of grace before further details are released. I know the thoughts of the House will be with the family and with the unit at this desperately sad time.
15: talks have failed to stop a tube driver's strike happening tomorrow and on Thursday. The RMT union says a planned four-day working week could see drivers spending longer in their cabs. New WhatsApp messages shown in the league arbitration panel's report into Southampton show how the club plans to spy on their championship rivals. They were thrown out of the playoffs, Joe Rawson reports.
1: Southampton pleaded guilty to the charges, but the messages revealed the spying was driven from the top, with a junior analyst saying he had no option but to carry it out. He was praised with legend, manager loved it after one mission and told bosses adamant when he raised concerns. He was later caught filming Middlesbrough training, with the club even attempting to remove images of him online after the story broke. Southampton say junior employees should never have been placed in a position where they felt under pressure.
15: And a new pill's been found to double the survival time for patients with an aggressive form of pancreatic cancer compared to chemotherapy. Experts also found it had fewer side effects. That's the latest. I'm Cam Hall.
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11: It's going to be mainly dry this evening. The chance of the odd shower and the overnight low dropping down to 10 degrees.
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0: We are counting down your top 7 at 7, the biggest and most streamed songs of today. Tame Impala, Jenny and Dracula, Spending Monday at 5, then another brand new entry to the chart tonight, Olivia Rodrigo and The Cure. Another brand new track scheduled for her latest third album on the way on the 12th of June.
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0: Monday's feature hit on the way, then stay there. We'll find out who's in that top 3 tonight as we continue to count down your top 7 at 7. Q.
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0: All-time Beyonce, Miley Cyrus, that is Two Most Wanted. So many Beyonce fans thought that she might be releasing a brand new album this year. A lot of fans noticed that Renaissance was released in 2022 and then Cowboy Carter in 2024, and they thought, right, there's a 2-year gap here. 2026 is going to be the year she's going to follow the pattern again, because both of the previous albums as well were released on the 29th of the month. But I suppose time will tell. There's a lot of theories. It could be a rock-inspired album, potentially influenced by Tina Turner, but we will see. The sleuths of the internet, they always, always make up these theories, and quite a lot of the time they end up being right. So time will tell. Coming up on 20 to 9, we are going to get a spin in roughly an hour of our first album spotlight track of the week. A brilliant album that we're going to be delving into all of this week after 9 o'clock, bringing you brand new music from that. But stick around, on the way next, I've got Neo and Callum Bowie.
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0: Lewis Capaldi, that is Wish You the Best. And of course, he is going to be in Belfast this August the 20th as part of Belfast Vital. This is going to be such an incredible, incredible gig. Really, really gutted I actually didn't get tickets for this. And talking about people that are coming to Belfast, Duran Duran are embarking on a 5-day nationwide arena tour. It kicks off in Glasgow this October on the 15th and it will end in Leeds 9 days later. And I'm telling you this because, of course, a little date in there for Belfast on Sunday the 18th of October. Tickets for that go on sale this Friday the 5th of June, 10 a.m. so set your reminders if you want to head along for this. But I will of course let you into a little secret: every single show from Q Radio Breakfast right the way through to Q Radio Drive on Friday the 5th of June, the day tickets go on sale, we will have tickets up for grabs every single show on Friday. So make sure you're listening in for your chance to win. All right, coming up on 9:45, I'm with you through until 10 o'clock. Then, of course, Georgia Tiger bringing us till 10. Lots of great music still. I've got Michael Marchese on the way to you straight after this.
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0: gorgeous track from Katy Perry, that is Thinking of You on Q Radio. Okay, we are continuing our 10 to 10 next with some Texas, so don't go anywhere.
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0: Emma Bunton. That is Take My Breath Away on Q Radio. It is Q Night and it is 10 to 10 here with me, Georgia Taggart. And all this week on Q Radio Breakfast, we have teamed up with Deal Farm to give you the chance to win some very cool Deal Farm prizes. 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So tune in tomorrow for your chance to win with Q Radio and Deal Farm. Okay, Bruno Mars is on the way next as we continue our 10s at 10. Don't go anywhere.
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0: still not over that track. That is Olivia Dean and Man I Need on Q Radio. I love that one. It still feels like every time I listen to it, that is, it's very new, even though it's not. It's been out for months and months. But I just love a track where you sing it and you just feel every single word. And yeah, I love the fact that Olivia Dean is a Brit and Grammy Award winner. Her career has just absolutely blown up. And can't wait to see what she's got in store for us this year. Okay, Hard Fi is on the way and the script, so don't go anywhere.
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0: somebody up for now. 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